0: Cause I gotta have faith. I gotta have faith. Because I gotta have faith. I gotta have faith, the faith, the faith. Thank you.
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Thank you so much. You've been a fantastic audience, and it means a lot to us. Thank you. Démosle la bienvenida a los niños del Instituto River Plate.

You must be feeling a little bit strange, to say the least. But if you've got any energy left, we'd like to see you dancing! And to that purpose, we wrote a little song just for you. Well, a long time ago. Other people have heard it as well. This one, about a little friend of mine, and it's called The Reflex.

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He couldn't sit still. Network was a blast, baby, but my monkey was ill. When I played blackjack, kept hitting

I tried to scream, but my head was underwater. They called me weak.

0: Max is the picture. Johnny's being hurt. It's
1: fine. We can't leave him here. We can't. Look, he's in a pool of blood. He's gonna die.
0: We gotta leave him here, honey. We gotta. He won't talk. I promise you that. Will you, Johnny?
1: I don't care whether he talks or not.
0: Outside. Luca's in the car. Come on, let's get back.

0: so you've got me in it. What about her?
1: Don't worry about me. I'm okay.
2: Very magnanimous.